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2: From the My Bash area, here's your forecast for tonight. Showers and a chance of thunderstorms this evening with a low of 59. Tomorrow, mostly cloudy with a 50% chance of showers in the afternoon and a high of 71. Tomorrow night, partly cloudy with a low in the mid-50s. On Tuesday, mostly sunny skies with a high of 76. Tuesday night, mostly clear with a low of 54. That's your My Bash area forecast. I'm J.D. Allison.
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2: 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We're going to J&K's Mega Pet. 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
3: From the Wabash area, here's your forecast for tonight. Showers and a chance of thunderstorms this evening with a low of 59. Tomorrow, mostly cloudy with a 50% chance of showers in the afternoon and a high of 71. Tomorrow night, partly cloudy with a low in the mid-50s. On Tuesday, mostly sunny skies with a high of 76. Tuesday night, mostly clear with a low of 54. That's your Wabash area forecast. I'm J.D. Allison.
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3: From the My Bash area, here's your forecast for tonight. Showers and a chance of thunderstorms this evening with a low of 59. Tomorrow, mostly cloudy with a 50% chance of showers in the afternoon and a high of 71. Tomorrow night, partly cloudy with a low in the mid-50s. On Tuesday, mostly sunny skies with a high of 76. Tuesday night, mostly clear with a low of 54. That's your My Bash area forecast. I'm J.D. Allison.
4: Right now, it's 64.
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2: From the Maybash area, here's your forecast for tonight. Showers and a chance of thunderstorms this evening with a low of 59. Tomorrow, mostly cloudy with a 50% chance of showers in the afternoon and a high of 71. Tomorrow night, partly cloudy with a low in the mid-50s. On Tuesday, mostly sunny skies with a high of 76. Tuesday night, mostly clear with a low of 54. That's your Maybash area forecast. I'm J.D. Allison.
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2: From the Mibash area, here's your forecast for tonight. Showers and a chance of thunderstorms this evening with a low of 59. Tomorrow, mostly cloudy with a 50% chance of showers in the afternoon and a high of 71. Tomorrow night, partly cloudy with a low in the mid-50s. On Tuesday, mostly sunny skies with a high of 76. Tuesday night, mostly clear with a low of 54. That's your Mibash area forecast. I'm J.D. Allison.
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1: Hey, Hollis, go get your brother Hezron and your sister Huggins. We're going to J&K's Mega Pet. 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
2: From the Wabash area, here's your forecast for tonight. Showers and a chance of thunderstorms this evening with a low of 59. Tomorrow, mostly cloudy with a 50% chance of showers in the afternoon and a high of 71. Tomorrow night, partly cloudy with a low in the mid-50s. On Tuesday, mostly sunny skies with a high of 76. Tuesday night, mostly clear with a low of 54. That's your Wabash area forecast. I'm J.D. Allison.
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3: From the My Bash area, here's your forecast for tonight. Showers and a chance of thunderstorms this evening with a low of 59. Tomorrow, mostly cloudy with a 50% chance of showers in the afternoon and a high of 71. Tomorrow night, partly cloudy with a low in the mid-50s. On Tuesday, mostly sunny skies with a high of 76. Tuesday night, mostly clear with a low of 54. That's your My Bash area forecast. I'm J.D. Allison.
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4: From the MyBash area, here's your forecast for tonight. Showers and a chance of thunderstorms this evening with a low of 59. Tomorrow, mostly cloudy with a 50% chance of showers in the afternoon and a high of 71. Tomorrow night, partly cloudy with a low in the mid-50s. On Tuesday, mostly sunny skies with a high of 76. Tuesday night, mostly clear with a low of 54. That's your MyBash area forecast. I'm J.D. Allison.
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2: From the Mibash area, here's your forecast. For the rest of the morning, showers and the chance of thunderstorms, the low by dawn in the upper 50s. As for the Monday, mostly cloudy skies, chance of showers with a high in the lower 70s. Monday night, partly cloudy in the evening, gradually clearing after midnight with an overnight low in the mid-50s. North winds as high as 20 miles per hour. For Tuesday, some clouds, mostly sunny skies and a high in the mid-70s. Tuesday night, mostly clear, low in the mid-50s. That's your Mibash area forecast. I'm Chris Keith.
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3: From the MyBash area, here's your forecast. For the rest of the morning, showers and the chance of thunderstorms, the low by dawn in the upper 50s. As for into Monday, mostly cloudy skies, chance of showers with a high in the lower 70s. Monday night, partly cloudy in the evening, gradually clearing after midnight with an overnight low in the mid 50s. North winds as high as 20 miles per hour. For Tuesday, some clouds, mostly sunny skies and a high in the mid 70s. Tuesday night, mostly clear, low in the mid 50s. That's your MyBash area forecast. I'm Chris Keith.
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3: From the Mibash area, here's your forecast. For the rest of the morning, showers and the chance of thunderstorms, the low by dawn in the upper 50s. As for into Monday, mostly cloudy skies, chance of showers with a high in the lower 70s. Monday night, partly cloudy in the evening, gradually clearing after midnight with an overnight low in the mid-50s. North winds as high as 20 miles per hour. For Tuesday, some clouds, mostly sunny skies and a high in the mid-70s. Tuesday night, mostly clear, low in the mid-50s. That's your Mibash area forecast. I'm Chris Keith.
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2: From the MyBash area, here's your forecast. For the rest of the morning showers, the chance of thunderstorms, the low by dawn in the upper 50s. As for into Monday, mostly cloudy skies, chance of showers with a high in the lower 70s. Monday night, partly cloudy in the evening, gradually clearing after midnight with an overnight low in the mid-50s. North winds as high as 20 miles per hour. For Tuesday, some clouds, mostly sunny skies and a high in the mid-70s. Tuesday night, mostly clear, low in the mid-50s. That's your MyBash area forecast. I'm Chris Keith.
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2: From the Mibash area, here's your forecast. For the rest of the morning, showers, the chance of thunderstorms, the low by dawn in the upper 50s. As for into Monday, mostly cloudy skies, chance of showers, with a high in the lower 70s. Monday night, partly cloudy in the evening, gradually clearing after midnight, with an overnight low in the mid-50s. North winds as high as 20 miles per hour. For Tuesday, some clouds, mostly sunny skies, and a high in the mid-70s. Tuesday night, mostly clear, low in the mid-50s. That's your Mibash area forecast. I'm Chris Keith.
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3: From the MyBash area, here's your forecast. For the rest of the morning, showers, the chance of thunderstorms, the low by dawn in the upper 50s. As for into Monday, mostly cloudy skies, chance of showers, with a high in the lower 70s. Monday night, partly cloudy in the evening, gradually clearing after midnight, with an overnight low in the mid-50s. North winds as high as 20 miles per hour. For Tuesday, some clouds, mostly sunny skies, and a high in the mid-70s. Tuesday night, mostly clear, low in the mid-50s. That's your MyBash area forecast. I'm Chris Keith.
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3: From the My Bash area, here's your forecast. For the rest of the morning, showers, the chance of thunderstorms, the low by dawn in the upper 50s. As for the Monday, mostly cloudy skies, chance of showers, with a high in the lower 70s. Monday night, partly cloudy in the evening, gradually clearing after midnight, with an overnight low in the mid-50s. North winds as high as 20 miles per hour. For Tuesday, some clouds, mostly sunny skies, and a high in the mid-70s. Tuesday night, mostly clear, low in the mid-50s. That's your My Bash area forecast. I'm Chris Keith.
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3: From the My Bash area, here's your forecast. For the rest of the morning, showers and a chance of thunderstorms, the low by dawn in the upper 50s. As for the Monday, mostly cloudy skies, chance of showers with a high in the lower 70s. Monday night, partly cloudy in the evening, gradually clearing after midnight with an overnight low in the mid 50s. North winds as high as 20 miles per hour. For Tuesday, some clouds, mostly sunny skies and a high in the mid 70s. Tuesday night, mostly clear, low in the mid 50s. That's your My Bash area forecast. I'm Chris Keith.
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2: From the Mibash area, here's your forecast. For the rest of the morning, showers and the chance of thunderstorms, the low by dawn in the upper 50s. As for into Monday, mostly cloudy skies, chance of showers with a high in the lower 70s. Monday night, partly cloudy in the evening, gradually clearing after midnight with an overnight low in the mid-50s. North winds as high as 20 miles per hour. For Tuesday, some clouds, mostly sunny skies and a high in the mid-70s. Tuesday night, mostly clear, low in the mid-50s. That's your Mibash area forecast. I'm Chris Keith.
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2: From the My Bash area, here's your forecast. For the rest of the morning, showers, the chance of thunderstorms, the low by dawn in the upper 50s. As for the Monday, mostly cloudy skies, chance of showers, with a high in the lower 70s. Monday night, partly cloudy in the evening, gradually clearing after midnight, with an overnight low in the mid-50s. North winds as high as 20 miles per hour. For Tuesday, some clouds, mostly sunny skies, and a high in the mid-70s. Tuesday night, mostly clear, low in the mid-50s. That's your My Bash area forecast. I'm Chris Keith.
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2: From the My Bash area, here's your forecast. For the rest of the morning, showers and the chance of thunderstorms, the low by dawn in the upper 50s. As for the Monday, mostly cloudy skies, chance of showers with a high in the lower 70s. Monday night, partly cloudy in the evening, gradually clearing after midnight with an overnight low in the mid 50s. North winds as high as 20 miles per hour. For Tuesday, some clouds, mostly sunny skies and a high in the mid 70s. Tuesday night, mostly clear, low in the mid 50s. That's your My Bash area forecast. I'm Chris Keith.
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2: From the My Bash area, here's your forecast. For the rest of the morning, showers, the chance of thunderstorms, the low by dawn in the upper 50s. As for the Monday, mostly cloudy skies, chance of showers, with a high in the lower 70s. Monday night, partly cloudy in the evening, gradually clearing after midnight, with an overnight low in the mid-50s. North winds as high as 20 miles per hour. For Tuesday, some clouds, mostly sunny skies, and a high in the mid-70s. Tuesday night, mostly clear, low in the mid-50s. That's your My Bash area forecast. I'm Chris Keith.
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0: Officers from the Indiana State Police Peru District, the Internet Crimes Against Children Task Force, and the Grant County Sheriff's Office arrested Charles A. Baker II, 41, of Marion, for possession of child sexual abuse material and voyeurism. The investigation began when ISP Peru District detectives received a cyber tip from the National Center for Missing and Exploited Children. As a result, detectives obtained and served a search warrant at Baker's residence. During the search, officers located multiple electronic devices. At the conclusion of the investigation, Baker was taken into custody and transported to the Grant County Jail. The Indiana ICAC Task Force encourages Hoosiers to report online exploitation, solicitation, and enticement-type crimes against children to the National Center for Missing and Exploited Children. The website can be accessed through the ICAC Task Force website. To report a crime with your child as a victim involving the internet or other electronic means, please contact your local Indiana law enforcement agency. To learn more about the efforts of the Indiana ICAC, visit internetcrimesagainstkids.com. You can read the full details of this story by visiting yournewslocal.com. 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
3: From the MyBash area, here's your forecast. For this morning, mostly cloudy skies with showers likely. Showers taper later today with a high in the lower 70s. Tonight turns mostly clear, low in the mid-50s. Tuesday brings plenty of sunshine with a high in the upper 70s. Wednesday stays mostly sunny with showers or storms possible later, high in the upper 70s. Thursday brings partial sunshine with showers possible and a high in the upper 70s. That's your MyBash area forecast. I'm meteorologist Jim Rinaldi.
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0: 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Feel free to go ahead and turn it up because it is summertime in more ways than one. That is Henry Lee Summer. Y&T, we kick things off with Led Zeppelin, which is the best way to kick off your good Monday morning. Here we go. It is after six, an extra large cup of coffee today as I welcome you to summer. Of course, summer rolled in on Sunday. I had our longest day of the year last night. How nice was that? It stayed so light out so long. The good news is it's officially summer. The bad news is the days kind of start to get a little bit less and less each day, but we're going to focus on the positives. Welcome to your Monday. Let's roll. Pretty good looking forecast this week. A lot of temps in the upper 70s. We'll break that forecast down. Coming up, how about that smell? Because, that smell. The smell of another pot of coffee brewing. Skinner next on 101.9 Rocks.
1: State Representative Ethan Manning is bringing you the lineup of events for the 2026 Miami County 4-H Fair. 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From 5 to 6 p.m. is the Kids Pedal Tractor Pull in the Ag Adventure Barn. 6 to 9 p.m. is the Dog Show in the Show Arena. 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

0: Probably not an excellent combo on a Monday morning. A little cocaine with your cup of coffee in Clapton on your home for classic rock. 101.9 Rocks. Past your bottom of the hour here on a good Monday, of course. The second full day. I guess it's the first full day, 24 hours wise, of summer, since summer kind of began, you know, after midnight yesterday. Kind of one of those in the middle of the day type kind of things. But here we are. Welcome to summer. Hopefully you had a pretty decent weekend. Your forecast this week, not bad. It looks like we're going to stay in the upper 70s. There might be a day or two that we maybe push 80. So we're going to be on this side of 80, at least until Sunday. And then I think next week, and we'll keep an eye on this next week, but next week looks to be getting very summer-like. We'll keep an eye on that. But next week looks dry and hot with a little mugginess, like it's supposed to be at the end of June. Can you believe next week's the last week of June? That is crazy. Forecast and Cheap Trick. Do a little bit of that love thing next. And, well, that will be the flame. It's coming up after your forecast on 101.9 Rocks.
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3: From the MyBash area, here's your forecast. For this morning, mostly cloudy skies with showers likely. Showers taper later today with a high in the lower 70s. Tonight turns mostly clear, low in the mid-50s. Tuesday brings plenty of sunshine with a high in the upper 70s. Wednesday stays mostly sunny with showers or storms possible later, high in the upper 70s. Thursday brings partial sunshine with showers possible and a high in the upper 70s. That's your MyBash area forecast. I'm meteorologist Jim Rinaldi.
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0: It's your love is driving me crazy. A little bit of red. Sammy Hagar on your good Monday morning here on your home for classic rock. 101.9 Rocks. Getting a little bit closer here to 7 o'clock. Summer is here. And this week, it kind of feels like it a little bit. But next week, definitely going to feel like it. We're going to get up into the 80s next week. And, well, we're getting awfully close to Independence Day. Kind of flying through here on the month of June. About 8 more days left in June? It's crazily flying by. But you're probably getting to that point where you're getting closer to the holidays. You're probably getting closer to summer vacation. Maybe your vacation falls over that Independence Day holiday week. I know a lot of shutdowns that week. A lot of businesses closed down. A lot of offices closed down. Some businesses will do that. But a lot of people starting to plan those vacations. And the good news is, if you're going on vacation soon, the gas prices are coming down a little bit. Looks kind of nice. Looks good. Starting to see the cheapest gas prices we've had in months. Just in time to take a little trip, whether you're going to be going north or south or east or west. Saw a lot of cars on the interstate this weekend. A lot of cars that were heading south. So, tis the season. News and weather, top of the hour, Ragtop Deluxe Hatchet. 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
2: On June 17th, officers from the Indiana State Police Peru District, the Internet Crimes Against Children Task Force, and the Grant County Sheriff's Office arrested Charles A. Baker II, 41, of Marion, for possession of child sexual abuse material and voyeurism. The investigation began when ISP Peru District detectives received a cyber tip from the National Center for Missing and Exploited Children. As a result, detectives obtained and served a search warrant at Baker's residence. During the search, officers located multiple electronic devices. At the conclusion of the investigation, Baker was taken into custody and transported to the Grant County Jail. The Indiana ICAC Task Force encourages Hoosiers to report online exploitation, solicitation, and enticement-type crimes against children to the National Center for Missing and Exploited Children. The website can be accessed through the ICAC Task Force website. To report a crime with your child as a victim involving

0: the internet, or other electronic means, please contact your local Indiana law enforcement agency. 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You can read the full details of this story by visiting yournewslocal.com. 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
4: From the MyBash area, here's your forecast. For this morning, mostly cloudy skies with showers likely. Showers taper later today with a high in the lower 70s. Tonight turns mostly clear, low in the mid-50s. Tuesday brings plenty of sunshine with a high in the upper 70s. Wednesday stays mostly sunny with showers or storms possible later, high in the upper 70s. Thursday brings partial sunshine with showers possible and a high in the upper 70s. That's your MyBash area forecast. I'm meteorologist Jim Rinaldi.
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0: Taking a little trip to Golden Country. That is REO Speedwagon. Rainbow Uriah Heep in that love machine. Kicking things off after the top of the hour news and weather. Good Monday morning. Coyote Chris Underwood with you. We go with another cup of coffee here as we roll into the 7 o'clock hour. Cubs baseball. The Cubs haven't figured this team out. Sometimes they play so well. Sometimes they just don't. But they're going to open up a series, a four-game series with the much-hated New York Mets. If you're a Cub fan, we don't like the Mets. Very easy to remember the game times for tonight, tomorrow, Wednesday, and Thursday. We're going to be pre-gaming at 6:35. First pitch, 7:10 every single night, Monday through Thursday. 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

How far off I sat and wondered. Started humming a song from 1962. Ain't it funny how the night moves when you just don't seem to have as much to lose. 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

0: Bullet Band on your home for classic rock. 101.9 Rocks. Working on those night moves on a Monday morning. I'm going to be working on those exercise moves. I got to tell you, this weekend, I put down the food. I keep telling myself lately that I'm going to cut back a little bit, kind of try to eat a little bit less, try to lose a little bit of weight here before the end of June, and I massively fail every single day. I do really good for breakfast. I do really good at lunch. And then dinner, I just blow it out of the water. And I think the biggest problem with me is I eat that dinner too late, which makes it really, really difficult. So the goals of trying to lose weight here in June are, I'm not doing very good. It's just not good. Got to get a little more exercise in, a little more swimming, a little more walking, and maybe that'll help me a bit. Weather should be a good week to get out and do a little bit of that walk and a little bit of jogging. Your forecast, and we'll squeeze out a little more lead next on 101.9 Rocks.
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2: From the MyBash area, here's your forecast. For this morning, mostly cloudy skies with showers likely. Showers taper later today with a high in the lower 70s. Tonight turns mostly clear, low in the mid-50s. Tuesday brings plenty of sunshine with a high in the upper 70s. Wednesday stays mostly sunny with showers or storms possible later, high in the upper 70s. Thursday brings partial sunshine with showers possible and a high in the upper 70s. That's your MyBash area forecast. I'm meteorologist Jim Rinaldi.
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0: 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Feel free to go ahead and rock steady. Bad Company, Jackson Browne before that, and all those lawyers in love. Well, get ready if you love your M&Ms. We all love M&Ms. I love M&Ms. I don't buy them very often. I'm more of a Reese cup guy, but every once in a while, I'll pop a package of M&Ms. Mars is about to roll out its first ever naturally dyed M&Ms. They're going to be coming out in August. They are replacing the artificial food dyes as pressure grows from the government to make America healthy again. Now, there is one catch with this, kind of a big one. The blue and brown M&Ms will not be included because the company reportedly could not replicate those colors naturally. So the blue and the brown M&Ms, they go in bye-bye. Yeah. How weird is that? Starting in August, you're going to buy M&Ms. There's going to be no brown ones. There's going to be no blue ones. Still going to taste the same. Just won't look the same. Office part of work day number one is minutes away. Half penny, two penny, knock, knock, knock, penny. Styx is next on 101.9 Rocks.
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2: On June 17th, officers from the Indiana State Police Peru District, the Internet Crimes Against Children Task Force, and the Grant County Sheriff's Office arrested Charles A. Baker II, 41, of Marion, for possession of child sexual abuse material and voyeurism. The investigation began when ISP Peru District detectives received a cyber tip from the National Center for Missing and Exploited Children. As a result, detectives obtained and served a search warrant at Baker's residence. During the search, officers located multiple electronic devices. At the conclusion of the investigation, Baker was taken into custody and transported to the Grant County Jail. The Indiana ICAC Task Force encourages Hoosiers to report online exploitation, solicitation, and enticement-type crimes against children to the National Center for Missing and Exploited Children. The website can be accessed through the ICAC Task Force website. To report a crime with your child as a victim involving the Internet or other electronic means, please contact your local Indiana law enforcement agency. To learn more about the efforts of the Indiana ICAC, visit internetcrimesagainstkids.com. You can read the full details of this story by visiting yournewslocal.com.

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3: From the MyBash area, here's your forecast. For this morning, mostly cloudy skies with showers likely. Showers taper later today with a high in the lower 70s. Tonight turns mostly clear, low in the mid-50s. Tuesday brings plenty of sunshine with a high in the upper 70s. Wednesday stays mostly sunny with showers or storms possible later, high in the upper 70s. Thursday brings partial sunshine with showers possible and a high in the upper 70s. That's your MyBash area forecast. I'm meteorologist Jim Rinaldi.
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0: 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Here we go. It is after 8, and I officially welcome you to the office part of workday number one, the first full workday as summer has officially hit. A little extra caffeine as we caffeine up and rocked on, because you could be wanted man. 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

0: Your home for classic rock, 101.9 Rocks, absolutely winning. That is Santana. Speaking of winning, this forecast is, I'm going to call it a winner. Not too bad this week. I will tell you this right now. If you're ready for some hotter weather, the summer-like temps that we're used to this time of the year in the 80s, hang tight. They're coming next week, I promise you. As of now, temps are going to get, they're going to feel like summer next week. We'll get back up in the middle to upper 80s, which, of course, in Indiana means humidity and probably means the possibility of some afternoon storms here and there. But nonetheless, this week, as of now, and, of course, this forecast for the work week, we know it's going to change day by day and probably 727 and a half times by Friday. But looks like we're going to stay in the middle to upper 70s this week. So not a bad forecast. Weather and Billy Thorpe. Hailing, and not one or two, but three dog night next on 101.9 Rocks.
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2: From the MyBash area, here's your forecast. For this morning, mostly cloudy skies with showers likely. Showers taper later today with a high in the lower 70s. Tonight turns mostly clear, low in the mid-50s. Tuesday brings plenty of sunshine with a high in the upper 70s. Wednesday stays mostly sunny with showers or storms possible later, high in the upper 70s. Thursday brings partial sunshine with showers possible and a high in the upper 70s. That's your MyBash area forecast. I'm meteorologist Jim Rinaldi.
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0: Three dog night. Without a doubt, there's a lot of truth to that. I have never been to Spain. On your home for classic rock, 101.9 Rocks. Couple of minutes away from 9. Let's celebrate some days today. Grab those donuts. Yep, sugar up. Put some calories down. Well, these are probably about, 350, 400 calories each. It's National Chocolate Eclair Day. I've never had one. I mean, the picture looks pretty good. Looks like a chocolate Long John to me, but I know it's got a little cream in there. It's National HVAC Tech Day. A lot of those. We got to rely on those guys a lot, especially this time of year, because next week when it's getting hot again, you're going to make sure everything is running. Also, I'll be honest, as I grew up, I never liked these. I really didn't. Until I got a little bit older and then tried them again, at some point in my life, I started liking them. Tomorrow, or I should say today, is National Onion Rings Day. Not bad. Not healthy, but not bad. And also, pucker up. Find somebody, preferably the person you're married to or you're dating. Because today is National Kissing Day. How's that? Ooh, yeah. Yeah. To kiss my cat when I get home a little bit later. Pucker up. And celebrate National Kissing Day all day long. I'm going to be one to celebrate a little more often today.
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3: From the MyBash area, here's your forecast. For this morning, mostly cloudy skies with showers likely. Showers taper later today with a high in the lower 70s. Tonight turns mostly clear, low in the mid-50s. Tuesday brings plenty of sunshine with a high in the upper 70s. Wednesday stays mostly sunny with showers or storms possible later, high in the upper 70s. Thursday brings partial sunshine with showers possible and a high in the upper 70s. That's your MyBash area forecast. I'm meteorologist Jim Rinaldi.
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0: Back in the office, first thing on a Monday morning, we might be feeling a little bit of that. Mama, we're all just a little bit crazy now. It's Quiet Riot. Faster Pussycat, UFO, Dr. Times 2. Here we go. It is after 9. More great concerts coming to the Honeywell Center and the Eagles Theater. If you love your White Snake, and I do, I love my White Snake. I like the older White Snake. Listen, I'm a big White Snake fan, I'll tell you that. Vandenberg, my White Snake years. He's going to be at the Honeywell Center coming up on August 13th. This is going to be a great show. If you're looking for a great show in August, I can't believe we're talking about shows in August, but we are. August 13th, Vandenberg, my White Snake years. You know how to get those tickets by now. It's honeywellarts.org, and it's Welcome By 101.9 Rocks.
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0: 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Feel free, as always, let there be rock. Mac, before that, Aerosmith. Here we go. It is the bottom of the hour. Get ready for Cubs baseball tonight. Cubs and the Mets. Same time, by the way, all four nights this week. It is a four-game series between the much-hated New York Mets and our lovable, huggable, sometimes winnable Cubbies. More or less, at least they're over 500, so that's something to be happy about. Cubs and the Mets tonight, 6:35 pregame show, first pitch 7:10, right here on the MyBash Sports Network.
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2: From the MyBash area, here's your forecast. For this morning, mostly cloudy skies with showers likely. Showers taper later today with a high in the lower 70s. Tonight turns mostly clear, low in the mid-50s. Tuesday brings plenty of sunshine with a high in the upper 70s. Wednesday stays mostly sunny with showers or storms possible later, high in the upper 70s. Thursday brings partial sunshine with showers possible and a high in the upper 70s. That's your MyBash area forecast. I'm meteorologist Jim Rinaldi.
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0: Just do me one little favor on this good Monday morning. Couple hours into the office part of workday number one. Stop dragging my old heart around. The late, great Tom Petty. Couple minutes away from 10. Ready to roll on out the door. 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
2: From the My Bash area, here's your forecast. For this afternoon, we'll have mostly cloudy skies with a high in the lower 70s. Northeast winds as high as 25 miles per hour. Tonight, partly cloudy in the evening, becoming clear after midnight with an overnight low in the lower 50s. For Tuesday, some clouds, mostly sunny skies throughout the day with a high in the mid 70s.

0: 50s. Tuesday night, mostly clear skies. Overnight, low in the lower 50s. Wednesday, mostly sunny in the morning. Partly cloudy, slight chance of rain in the afternoon. High in the upper 70s. That's your My Bash Area Forecast. I'm Chris Keith.
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3: 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Kara D is in the house. 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
1: 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Welcome to the 10 o'clock hour with me, Kara D. Yes, we'll be hanging out until 2 o'clock today. Let's see what you got for me. 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And leave that request. I'll get your jam going on for you. Hopefully you had a fantastic weekend. Let's get into another work week together. All kinds of exciting things going on. We got the Miami County 4-H Fair going on this week. State Representative Ethan Manning will be bringing you all of that exciting coverage and also highlighting our fantastic 10-year senior members there at the Miami County 4-H. So make sure you take part in that right now. Let's get to some more of our favorite classic rock. Kicking off this 10 o'clock hour with some Boston. 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
3: From the My Bash area, here's your forecast. For this afternoon, we'll have mostly cloudy skies with a high in the lower 70s. Northeast winds as high as 25 miles per hour. Tonight, partly cloudy in the evening, becoming clear after midnight with an overnight low in the lower 50s. For Tuesday, some clouds, mostly sunny skies throughout the day with a high in the mid 70s. Tuesday night, mostly clear skies, overnight low in the lower 50s. Wednesday, mostly sunny in the morning, partly cloudy, slight chance of rain in the afternoon, high in the upper 70s. That's your My Bash area forecast. I'm Chris Keith.
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3: From the Mibash area, here's your forecast. For this afternoon, we'll have mostly cloudy skies with a high in the lower 70s. Northeast winds as high as 25 miles per hour. Tonight, partly cloudy in the evening, becoming clear after midnight with an overnight low in the lower 50s. For Tuesday, some clouds, mostly sunny skies throughout the day with a high in the mid 70s. Tuesday night, mostly clear skies, overnight low in the lower 50s. Wednesday, mostly sunny in the morning, partly cloudy, slight chance of rain in the afternoon, high in the upper 70s. That's your Mibash area forecast. I'm Chris Keith.
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2: From the My Bash area, here's your forecast. For this afternoon, we'll have mostly cloudy skies with a high in the lower 70s. Northeast winds as high as 25 miles per hour. Tonight, partly cloudy in the evening, becoming clear after midnight with an overnight low in the lower 50s. For Tuesday, some clouds, mostly sunny skies throughout the day with a high in the mid 70s. Tuesday night, mostly clear skies, overnight low in the lower 50s. Wednesday, mostly sunny in the morning, partly cloudy, slight chance of rain in the afternoon, high in the upper 70s. That's your My Bash area forecast. I'm Chris Keith.
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2: On June 20th at approximately 5:25 a.m., a Kia Sorento was southbound on I-69 near mile marker 283 in Huntington County when it struck a trailer on a Walmart semi-truck. The Kia proceeded to spin and come to rest in the southbound travel lane facing north. While the driver of the Kia was on the phone with 911, a southbound Jeep Cherokee failed to see the disabled vehicle and struck the Kia head-on. The driver of the Kia was ejected from the vehicle and came to rest along the side of the roadway. The Jeep continued a short distance before coming to rest in the southbound passing lane. A fourth vehicle, a Dodge Ram 1500, was following behind the previously mentioned vehicles and was able to avoid striking the Kia but sideswiped the Jeep. The passenger vehicles were all disabled as a result of the collisions. The occupants of the semi and the Ram were medically cleared at the scene. The driver of the Jeep was transported by EMS to a nearby hospital. The driver of the Kia was transported by Parkview Samaritan to a nearby hospital. Poor visibility and adverse weather are suspected contributing factors.

0: In the crash. The incident is currently under investigation by the Huntington County Sheriff's Office. You can read the details of this story by visiting yournewslocal.com. Indiana State Police Superintendent Anthony Scott has announced the promotion of Detective Wendell Beachy to the rank of sergeant. Beachy earned his promotion through written testing, a competitive interview process, and an overall job evaluation. Sergeant Beachy will now serve as investigative squad leader, providing direct field supervision and support to district detectives. Beachy is a 17-year veteran of the Indiana State Police. He served 11 years as a field detective with the Peru District. Beachy graduated from the Indiana State Police Academy in December 2008 and began his career in the Lafayette District, focusing on road patrol duty across White and Carroll counties. After 2 years, he transferred to the Peru District, continuing road patrol work with an emphasis on Miami County. He later spent 2 years as the meth suppression officer for the Indiana State Police Methamphetamine Suppression Section at the Peru District. To read the full details of this story, visit yournewslocal.com. On June 17th, officers from the Indiana State Police Peru District, the Internet Crimes Against Children Task Force, and the Grant County Sheriff's Office arrested Charles A. Baker II, 41, of Marion, for possession of child sexual abuse material and voyeurism. The Indiana ICAC Task Force encourages Hoosiers to report online exploitation, solicitation, and enticement-type crimes against children to the National Center for Missing and Exploited Children. The website can be accessed through the ICAC Task Force website. You can read the full details of this story by visiting yournewslocal.com.
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3: From the MyBash area, here's your forecast. For this afternoon, we'll have mostly cloudy skies with a high in the lower 70s. Northeast winds as high as 25 miles per hour. Tonight, partly cloudy in the evening, becoming clear after midnight with an overnight low in the lower 50s. For Tuesday, some clouds, mostly sunny skies throughout the day with a high in the mid 70s. Tuesday night, mostly clear skies, overnight low in the lower 50s. Wednesday, mostly sunny in the morning, partly cloudy, slight chance of rain in the afternoon, high in the upper 70s. That's your MyBash area forecast. I'm Chris Keith.
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1: Hey, Hollis, go get your brother Hezron and your sister Huggins. 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
2: From the My Bash area, here's your forecast. For this afternoon, we'll have mostly cloudy skies with a high in the lower 70s. Northeast winds as high as 25 miles per hour. Tonight, partly cloudy in the evening, becoming clear after midnight with an overnight low in the lower 50s. For Tuesday, some clouds, mostly sunny skies throughout the day with a high in the mid 70s. Tuesday night, mostly clear skies, overnight low in the lower 50s. Wednesday, mostly sunny in the morning, partly cloudy, slight chance of rain in the afternoon, high in the upper 70s. That's your My Bash area forecast. I'm Chris Keith.
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3: From the My Bash area, here's your forecast. For this afternoon, we'll have mostly cloudy skies with a high in the lower 70s. Northeast winds as high as 25 miles per hour. Tonight, partly cloudy in the evening, becoming clear after midnight with an overnight low in the lower 50s. For Tuesday, some clouds, mostly sunny skies throughout the day with a high in the mid 70s. Tuesday night, mostly clear skies, overnight low in the lower 50s. Wednesday, mostly sunny in the morning, partly cloudy, slight chance of rain in the afternoon, high in the upper 70s. That's your My Bash area forecast. I'm Chris Keith.
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3: 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It peaked at number 2 on the U.S. Billboard 200 chart. That's good. It was the band's 6th album overall, and it was the first of several greatest hits compilations that Motley Crue put out. We're going to jam out to one of the singles released from this album. 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
4: From the MyBash area, here's your forecast. For this afternoon, we'll have mostly cloudy skies with a high in the lower 70s. Northeast winds as high as 25 miles per hour. Tonight, partly cloudy in the evening, becoming clear after midnight with an overnight low in the lower 50s. For Tuesday, some clouds, mostly sunny skies throughout the day with a high in the mid-70s. Tuesday night, mostly clear skies, overnight low in the lower 50s. Wednesday, mostly sunny in the morning, partly cloudy, slight chance of rain in the afternoon, high in the upper 70s. That's your MyBash area forecast. I'm Chris Keith.
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Continue to jam out with us. More of your favorite classic rock on the way with Mark Santangelo. He'll entertain you here for the next few hours. Keep you going. For you Cubs fans over on 105.9, The Bash is where you want to tune in this evening. 6:35 pregame, 7:10 is first pitch for Cubs and Mets tonight over on 105.9, The Bash. Again, make sure that you follow all of the coverage that we are bringing you for the Miami County 4-H Fair. Make sure to tune in. State Representative Ethan Manning and other of our fantastic sponsors are going to be bringing you that coverage all week long of what we've got going on at the Miami County 4-H Fair. Tonight is the Miami County Queen Pageant there at the Miami County Community Building. So I know that's one of the activities that are going on. So they'll be crowning our new 2026 Miami County Queen tonight. So we'll see you out there. You guys enjoy the day. We'll do it again tomorrow. Have a good one.

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2: From the Mibash area, here's your forecast. For this afternoon, we'll have mostly cloudy skies with a high in the lower 70s. Northeast winds as high as 25 miles per hour. Tonight, partly cloudy in the evening, becoming clear after midnight with an overnight low in the lower 50s. For Tuesday, some clouds, mostly sunny skies throughout the day with a high in the mid 70s. Tuesday night, mostly clear skies, overnight low in the lower 50s. Wednesday, mostly sunny in the morning, partly cloudy, slight chance of rain in the afternoon, high in the upper 70s. That's your Mibash area forecast. I'm Chris Keith.
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0: 101.9 Rocks. Stood up there with some Deep Purple as we roll along here on your Monday, the 22nd day of June. Happy birthday to you if you're celebrating today. Hope you had a great weekend. Good Father's Day yesterday. Good stuff going all the way around. Had a great Father's Day yesterday. Nice and chill, so from all the kids, which is nice. We got your Dumb Criminal of the Day coming up here in a little bit. You know, last week we talked about a police robot is being fired just because he hasn't done a darn thing. Another robot situation that we'll share with you here coming up in a little bit. Also, what's the best rock songs about summer? Somebody made a list. A couple of my favorites aren't on there. So we'll take a look at that. Since summer now is officially here, right? And we'll get you rolling into your Monday afternoon. Got some Ozzy. Some Yes. Joe Walsh and more coming up here at 101.9 Rocks.
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4: Sorry.
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2: 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What do you say we do one of yours?
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2: From the MyBash area, here's your forecast. For this afternoon, we'll have mostly cloudy skies with a high in the lower 70s. Northeast winds as high as 25 miles per hour. Tonight, partly cloudy in the evening, becoming clear after midnight with an overnight low in the lower 50s. For Tuesday, some clouds, mostly sunny skies throughout the day with a high in the mid 70s. Tuesday night, mostly clear skies, overnight low in the lower 50s. Wednesday, mostly sunny in the morning, partly cloudy, slight chance of rain in the afternoon, high in the upper 70s. That's your MyBash area forecast. I'm Chris Keith.
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0: 109 Rocks, Talking Heads, burning down the house as we tear it up here on a Monday afternoon. All right, so summer's officially here, started yesterday, right? Just in time for Father's Day. So we're going to look at this list. I don't know who made this list up. Of the top rock summer songs. Now, let's go. Little explanation here. There are songs that are about summer, but there's also songs that make you feel, I mean, give you a summer feel. You know, there's a few songs for me that aren't really summer songs, but when I hear them, they make me feel summer. But we're going to talk about songs about summer and see what you think about this list. I'll take a look at their list and a couple that they are woefully missing, including what I think really is probably, surprisingly, my favorite summer song, classic rock summer song. So we'll take a look at that coming up next hour here. 109 Rocks.
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6: From the My Bash area, here's your forecast. As for the evening, we'll have partly cloudy skies gradually clearing after midnight with an overnight low in the lower 50s. North winds as high as 20 miles per hour. For Tuesday, some clouds, mostly sunny skies with a high in the mid 70s. Tuesday night, mostly clear skies, overnight low in the mid 50s. For Wednesday, mostly sunny in the morning, partly cloudy with a chance of rain in the afternoon and a high in the upper 70s. Wednesday night, partly cloudy skies, chance of showers and thunderstorms, low in the lower 60s. That's your My Bash area forecast. I'm Chris Keith.
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0: 101.9 Rocks with Bob Seger right there. A little Sunspot Baby. That'd be a good summer song, right? I guess. Website Ultimate Classic Rock, now that it's officially summer, came out with a list of their 40 best summer songs in the rock genre. I guess I didn't really. And these websites, some of them are so clunky because of all the pop-up ads and everything. You can look, it's hard to really scroll through them because it's like ad popping up. It's like, come on, stop it, all right. So I got their top 10 list here. Now, the two songs that I think that they were missing, a little post-it over mine. Of course, now I can't find my post-it. But I know my two that I think should have been in the top 10 that were not. So, all right, so their top 10, coming in at number 10 was Hot Fun in the Summertime by Sly and the Family Stone. Number 9 was Bryan Adams, Summer of 69. Saturday in the Park from Chicago was 8th. California Girls from the Beach Boys, because it will be David Lee Roth, right, too? 7th, Summer Breeze by Seals and Crofts. 6th, Mr. Blue Sky from ELO was 5th. Vacation by the Go-Go's, great song. Number 4, not at 4 on my list. School's Out by Alice Cooper, a classic. Came in at 3rd. Summer in the City by Love and Spoonful, number 2. Number 1 song on their list, Don Henley's Boys of Summer. Don Henley's, that's fine. Boys of Summer made my top 5. It came in at number 5. Summer of 69 was number 3 for me. Number 2 would definitely, number 4, but Summer of 69. Number 3 would be Alice Cooper, School's Out. Number 2, great song by Van Hagar, Summer Nights. Great song. It's on OU812, I think. And my number, and it's surprising that this is my number 1, but it's such a great song. It's got great harmonies in it. It's just very 80s sounding song. Y&T, Summertime Girls. Just a great song. It just screams summer. So, what's your favorite classic rock summer song? Could have gone with Blister in the Sun or something like that. That'd have been good. There's a lot of good ones, so. But we'll play some Y&T for you since it's summer. Coming up next here at 101.9 Rocks.
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0: 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Got your weather on the way, and we're back with Skid Row next.
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2: From the MyBash area, here's your forecast. As from the evening, we'll have partly cloudy skies, gradually clearing after midnight, with an overnight low in the lower 50s. North winds as high as 20 miles per hour. For Tuesday, some clouds, mostly sunny skies, with a high in the mid-70s. Tuesday night, mostly clear skies, overnight low in the mid-50s. For Wednesday, mostly sunny in the morning, partly cloudy with a chance of rain in the afternoon, and a high in the upper 70s. Wednesday night, partly cloudy skies, chance of showers and thunderstorms, low in the lower 60s. That's your MyBash area forecast. I'm Chris Keith.
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0: 101.9 Rocks, stood up there with Grand Funk Railroad. So what did you come up with some good summertime songs that make you, the good classic rock summer songs? Now, most of those songs are about summer. And I mentioned last hour that there are some songs that just when you hear them, no matter when you hear them, it invokes summer to you. And I think it's because maybe when you were younger, when you heard it, I know there's a couple songs that always make me think of summer. It could be The Dead of Winter, and I could hear The Beatles' Got to Get You Into My Life. And I think that's because I heard that as a kid. We were camping somewhere as a family, and it was summer. I heard that on the radio my dad had, and of course my dad hated The Beatles, so surprised we got to listen to it, but, And then the other one, which, and again, I have no rhyme or reason why this song makes me feel summer, but it always invokes summer feelings to me, and that would be Everybody Wants to Rule the World by Tears for Fears. Love that song, and every time I hear it, I just want to crank down the windows and crank up the tune. It's just like, I feel like it's a great, makes me feel summer song. So, I don't know, do you have songs like that that make you feel, again, could be where you were or whatever, I can't put my finger on why that Tears for Fears song always makes me feel a summer, but I always can almost smell summer when I hear that song. It's so weird. I know, it's crazy. All right, let's take a break. Get back into it with some ZZ Top. Coming up next here at 101.9 Rocks.
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2: From the My Bash area, here's your forecast. As with the evening, we'll have partly cloudy skies, gradually clearing after midnight, with an overnight low in the lower 50s. North winds as high as 20 miles per hour. For Tuesday, some clouds, mostly sunny skies, with a high in the mid 70s. Tuesday night, mostly clear skies, overnight low in the mid 50s. For Wednesday, mostly sunny in the morning, partly cloudy with a chance of rain in the afternoon, and a high in the upper 70s. Wednesday night, partly cloudy skies, chance of showers and thunderstorms, low in the lower 60s. That's your My Bash area forecast. I'm Chris Keith.
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0: 101.9 Rocks with some Foreigner right there as we hang out here on your Monday afternoon. You got World Cup fever yet? You been watching the World Cup on TV? If you're shaking your head, no, I'm right there with you. I haven't watched any of it. So, but I know a lot of people are big fans of it, right? Especially around the world. Now, the U.S., for those who don't know, the U.S. is hosting the lion's share of the World Cup right now. Canada and Mexico also hosting some of the games, but the majority of it is being hosted right here in the U.S. And, of course, TV stations from around the world covering it because it's a global event. The BBC hosted a World Cup studio show last week shortly after a match at Houston Stadium. The show had an AI-generated image of Houston's skyline in the background, which was mostly accurate except for one big thing. The left side had rolling foothills and mountains, which don't exist in Houston because Houston is about 50 feet above sea level and it's among the flattest major metropolitan areas in the U.S. That makes it ridiculous. It almost looks like it's in Denver. BBC hasn't commented yet. Locals definitely took notice and immediately went viral. Some of the best reactions were the Houston mountains are actually gorgeous this time of year. BBC added some much needed mountains to the Houston skyline. One person says, I wonder if the weather is cooler in the Houston mountains. Let me ask, how good is the skiing in Houston? One person said, I'm pretty sure that's the dump. That's great. In fact, the Houston Rockets actually tweeted, just another beautiful day in the Houston Alps. Probably figured nobody's going to notice, you know, we're just showing it in Europe. Who's been to Houston and England, right? Or anywhere in Europe? Nobody's been to Houston. They don't know that there's mountains or not. We're just going to throw some in. It's crazy. It's ridiculous. I don't know why they even did it, but probably the most attention the World Cup has gotten because of something like that. So too funny. All right, coming up, got some Motley Crue on the way. Also, some BOC, some AC/DC. And a great Molly Hatchet cover of an Allman Brothers Band song coming up next here at 101.9 Rocks.
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3: From the Wabash area, here's your forecast. As for the evening, we'll have partly cloudy skies, gradually clearing after midnight, with an overnight low in the lower 50s. North winds as high as 20 miles per hour. For Tuesday, some clouds, mostly sunny skies, with a high in the mid-70s. Tuesday night, mostly clear skies, overnight low in the mid-50s. For Wednesday, mostly sunny in the morning, partly cloudy with a chance of rain in the afternoon, and a high in the upper 70s. Wednesday night, partly cloudy skies, chance of showers and thunderstorms, low in the lower 60s. That's your Wabash area forecast. I'm Chris Keith.
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2: On June 20th at approximately 5:25 a.m., a Kia Sorento was southbound on I-69 near mile marker 283 in Huntington County when it struck a trailer on a Walmart semi-truck. The Kia proceeded to spin and come to rest in the southbound travel lane facing north. While the driver of the Kia was on the phone with 911, a southbound Jeep Cherokee failed to see the disabled vehicle and struck the Kia head-on. The driver of the Kia was ejected from the vehicle and came to rest along the side of the roadway. The Jeep continued a short distance before coming to rest in the southbound passing lane. A fourth vehicle, a Dodge Ram 1500, was following behind the previously mentioned vehicles and was able to avoid striking the Kia but sideswiped the Jeep. The passenger vehicles were all disabled as a result of the collisions. The occupants of the semi and the Ram were medically cleared at the scene. The driver of the Jeep was transported by EMS to a nearby hospital. The driver of the Kia was transported by Parkview Samaritan to a nearby hospital. Poor visibility and adverse weather are suspected contributing factors in the crash. The incident is currently under investigation by the Huntington County Sheriff's Office. You can read the details of this story by visiting yournewslocal.com. Indiana State Police Superintendent Anthony Scott has announced the promotion of Detective Wendell Beachy to the rank of sergeant. Beachy earned his promotion through written testing, a competitive interview process, and an overall job evaluation. Sergeant Beachy will now serve as investigative squad leader, providing direct field supervision and support to district detectives. Beachy is a 17-year veteran of the Indiana State Police. He served 11 years as a field detective with the Peru District. Beachy graduated from the Indiana State Police Academy in December 2008 and began his career in the Lafayette District, focusing on road patrol duties across White and Carroll counties. After 2 years, he transferred to the Peru District, continuing road patrol work with an emphasis on Miami County. He later spent 2 years as the meth suppression officer for the Indiana State Police Methamphetamine Suppression Section at the Peru District. To read the full details of this story, visit yournewslocal.com. On June 17th, officers from the Indiana State Police Peru District, the Internet Crimes Against Children Task Force, and the Grant County Sheriff's Office arrested Charles A. Baker II, 41, of Marion, for possession of child sexual abuse material and voyeurism. The Indiana ICAC Task Force encourages Hoosiers to report online exploitation, solicitation, and enticement-type crimes against children to the National Center for Missing and Exploited Children. The website can be accessed through the ICAC Task Force website. You can read the full details of this story by visiting yournewslocal.com.
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5: From the My Bash area, here's your forecast. As for the evening, we'll have partly cloudy skies, gradually clearing after midnight, with an overnight low in the lower 50s. North winds as high as 20 miles per hour. For Tuesday, some clouds, mostly sunny skies, with a high in the mid 70s. Tuesday night, mostly clear skies, overnight low in the mid 50s. For Wednesday, mostly sunny in the morning, partly cloudy with a chance of rain in the afternoon, and a high in the upper 70s. Wednesday night, partly cloudy skies, chance of showers and thunderstorms, low in the lower 60s. That's your My Bash area forecast. I'm Chris Keith.
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0: 101.9 Rocks with some Van Halen as we cruise along together here on your Monday, helping you home here this afternoon. Well, if you order a lot of food delivery, you probably had a driver give a weak excuse for not completing the delivery. Maybe they're confused by GPS, scared off by your friendly golden retriever, or couldn't find parking in your cul-de-sac. So this could be why they get replaced by robots, or maybe not. A DoorDash food delivery robot called Dot the Robot. Excuse me, Dot is a gal? Female robot had a delivery in the Chandler, Arizona area last week, right where a SWAT situation was unfolding. Dot rolled right in and ignored police commands to beat it. Dot was clearly on a mission and didn't want to be delayed. So they had to call DoorDash. A technician came, collected Dot, and hauled it away in a truck. Oh, there's no video of it, unfortunately. No word on what deliciousness Dot was carrying inside or what happened with the SWAT operation other than it being a weapons-related incident. Unclear if the suspects were the customers, but a police spokesman did say that no one on their team ordered a pizza. That's hilarious. Dot the Robot. How did that hold up a SWAT thing so that DoorDash could come in and throw the robot in the back of a truck? That's crazy. Well, we might survive the robots anyway, right? We can't handle things like that. Black Crowes coming up, The Who, Tom Petty, and more on the way here to 101.9 Rocks.
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0: 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Got your weather coming up, and XYZ is on the way next.
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2: From the MyBash area, here's your forecast. As with the evening, we'll have partly cloudy skies, gradually clearing after midnight, with an overnight low in the lower 50s. North winds as high as 20 miles per hour. For Tuesday, some clouds, mostly sunny skies, with a high in the mid-70s. Tuesday night, mostly clear skies, overnight low in the mid-50s. For Wednesday, mostly sunny in the morning, partly cloudy with a chance of rain in the afternoon, and a high in the upper 70s. Wednesday night, partly cloudy skies, chance of showers and thunderstorms, low in the lower 60s. That's your MyBash area forecast. I'm Chris Keith.
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0: 101.9 Rocks with some Tom Petty right there as we hang out a little bit longer here on your Monday afternoon. Got your dumb criminal today coming up next hour. A violent attack in Florida. Pretty stupid. So we'll get to that here in a little bit, and we'll get back to The Rock with some Triumph coming up next here at 101.9 Rocks.
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2: From the My Bash area, here's your forecast. For tonight, clear to partly cloudy, maybe a shower late, low temperature in the upper 50s. Sunshine with a stray shower Saturday, high in the upper 70s. Mainly clear Saturday night with lows in the upper 50s. Sunday's going to turn mostly cloudy with showers likely, and it spots a thunderstorm in the afternoon with highs in the mid-70s. Monday, a mostly cloudy day to start, then some sunshine, but there could be a shower, the high temperature in the mid-70s. That's your My Bash area forecast. I'm Jim Rinaldi.
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0: 101.9 Rocks with Bad Company. So we hang out a little bit longer here on your Monday. Coyote Chris back in tomorrow morning to get you up and going with lots of great music, new sports and weather, birthdays, and a lot of fun. My wife's not going to like this story. Researchers tracked nearly 200 dog and cat owners, collecting almost 8,000 real-time reports about their mood, stress levels, and interaction with their pets. Good news, spending time with dogs or cats makes people feel happier and in the moment. Both types of pets provided similar emotional boosts, but when it came to stressful situations, researchers found something surprising. Neither dogs nor cats appeared to reduce the emotional impact of stress. But during upsetting moments, playing with a cat was actually linked to stronger negative emotions. Overall, pets are still good for your mental health. They might not just be the stress-fighting superheroes we thought. Have a talk with Hazel and Mimosa when I get back. I have to step up their game a little bit. All right, your dumb criminal of the day, Zeppelin, Firehouse, and more all coming up here. 101.9 Rocks.
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0: 101.9 Rocks with some Firehouse right there. Got your weather coming up, your dumb criminal of the day. And Paul McCartney Wings coming up next.
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2: From the MyBash area, here's your forecast. For tonight, clear to partly cloudy, maybe a shower late, low temperature in the upper 50s. Sunshine with a stray shower Saturday, high in the upper 70s. Mainly clear Saturday night with lows in the upper 50s. Sunday's going to turn mostly cloudy with showers likely and in spots a thunderstorm in the afternoon with highs in the mid-70s. Monday, a mostly cloudy day to start, then some sunshine, but there could be a shower, high temperature in the mid-70s. That's your MyBash area forecast. I'm Jim Rinaldi.
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0: Fox with some Blackfoot right there as we get ready to get it out of here this afternoon. Before we go, though, we got to get you the dumb criminal of the day. Now, you'd imagine there's a lot of pickleball in Florida with all the great weather and grandparents. But also, it's still Florida. A pickup game of pickleball took a violent turn in St. Augustine recently when a woman assaulted a stranger she was playing with. She hit him in the head with her paddle multiple times, causing several cuts and a large amount of blood. The assailant was a woman named Michelle Bannister. She told police it was necessary to stop a, quote, violent attempt to attack her son, but deputies say there was no imminent threat to her child. Now, unclear how old the son was, but he was old enough to play, apparently. Police believe Michelle was enraged when the guy critiqued the son's play. She's been charged with felony aggravated battery with a deadly weapon and false identification given to an officer. She gave police a fake name, calling herself Ayanna Lee twice before officers tracked her down. A witness named Pickleball Pam was talking to the media about it. Crazy, huh? People take their pickleball seriously, man. You gotta watch out. You dumb criminal. So stupid. All right, have yourself a great Monday night. We'll see you back here tomorrow. I'll leave you with some AC/DC coming up next here at 101.9 Rocks.
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3: For the My Bash area, here's your forecast. For tonight, clear to partly cloudy, maybe a shower late, low temperature in the upper 50s. Sunshine with a stray shower Saturday, high in the upper 70s. Mainly clear Saturday night with lows in the upper 50s. Sunday's going to turn mostly cloudy with showers likely, and it's about to thunderstorm in the afternoon with highs in the mid 70s. Monday, a mostly cloudy day to start, then some sunshine, but there could be a shower, the high temperature in the mid-70s. That's your My Bash Area forecast. I'm Jim Rinaldi.
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Mr. Ted Nugent, ladies and gentlemen. Done sneaked out of the back on us here. Woo! I'm ready! Are y'all... How about a Molly Hatchet? Let's hear from Molly Hatchet Dogs right here. Thank you. 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Here it is.

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2: From the My Bash area, here's your forecast. For tonight, clear to partly cloudy, maybe a shower late, low temperature in the upper 50s. Sunshine with a stray shower Saturday, high in the upper 70s. Mainly clear Saturday night with lows in the upper 50s. Sunday is going to turn mostly cloudy with showers likely and in spots a thunderstorm in the afternoon with highs in the mid 70s. Monday, a mostly cloudy day to start, then some sunshine, but there could be a shower, high temperature in the mid 70s. That's your My Bash area forecast. I'm Jim Rinaldi.
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2: For the My Bash area, here's your forecast. For tonight, clear to partly cloudy, maybe a shower late, low temperature in the upper 50s. Sunshine with a stray shower Saturday, high in the upper 70s. Mainly clear Saturday night with lows in the upper 50s. Sunday is going to turn mostly cloudy with showers likely, and it's about to thunderstorm in the afternoon with highs in the mid 70s. Monday, a mostly cloudy day to start, then some sunshine, but there could be a shower. The high temperature in the mid-70s. That's your My Bash area forecast. I'm Jim Rinaldi.
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